Now where did I put those years? I swear I had them here, just now, in the palm of my hand. I was going to give them to you, with a note and a card. I thought I'd given you my word. I must have put them down without thinking, like a set of keys, like the pen with which I was writing that in the twinkling of an eye has gone. All those words unwritten, the truths unsaid, the doors I can't unlock, the hours unshared, the tears unshed, lost to the tyranny of the clock.

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0: disciple, Pat. No? So he has some adjustment problems. That appears that you're finding out more. And that the problem that exists in this family unit can be overcome if everybody takes positive approaches, positive attitude. I'm going to take you there and stay calm.
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Did you hear the ravens crow on this exalted night, this very night?

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0: Moi, me ollaan Lighthouse Sparrows. 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

Yes, you certainly are. And this week, I cannot believe it is number 10. Number 10 in the series of the Last Train Radio Show. So hope you can stay with us for the next 60 minutes.

0: Now, that certainly is just that little bit different, I think so. 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
0: Oh, yeah, this is certainly rock and roll. The Outlaws and their version of Ghost Riders in the Sky. What a tune this is.

Now, that will certainly blow the dust off of the headphones this morning. What a good one. What a good tune that is. Outlaws and Ghost Riders in the Sky. Do you fancy an Eagles tune? I thought you would. The Victim of Love.

I don't play enough Eagles on my shows, do I? Victim of love. 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If you would like to get in touch, you can. 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Is that simple? And your tune will be in the following week's show. 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

0: Now, that sounds pretty good to me. 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
0: Leroy Van Dyke.

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I don't know about you, but I've just Googled it. 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It was 1961. Oh, dear, where have those years just disappeared off to?

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That is definitely one of my favourites from the Mopeds, the Beatles. And I love her from the album Hard Day's Night. Good tune, good tune.

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Mike Score started A Flock of Seagulls in 1979. And did you know he was a hairdresser? Yeah, he comes from Yorkshire and moved to Liverpool. 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So that can't be bad, can it?

Oh yeah, Heavens Above, ABC, and certainly The Look of Love. That was another good band, wasn't they? I know I'm getting an old fart, but they don't make them like that anymore, do they? No, I certainly don't think they do.

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0: Yeah, David Bowie and China Girl. That guy is just so, so missed, isn't he? 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

Aztec Camera and Somewhere in My Heart. Now, I'm not quite sure, but I think that Mark Knopfler had a bit of a hand with those guys. Somewhere in My Heart. I just cannot believe how fast this hour is going. I know I probably say this every week, but just as well I look at the recording time, because otherwise I'd still be sitting here at tea time. The band, Eye of the Tiger.

Now, there's a few different versions of that around, but I like that one, but there's nothing like the original, is there? So still a good tune, though. Still a good good copy of it. Nick in the studio at AOL.com if you'd like to get in touch. Your tune will be on the following week's show. Okay.

Yeah, the one and only Mr. Bruce Springsteen and Born to Run. What a great artist, singer, songwriter, guitarist. She's about everything all in one parcel, isn't he? Mr. Bruce Springsteen and Born to Run. If you would like to be on next week's show, email me, nickinthestudio@aol.com, and you will be there. That's a promise. So take care, my friends. Until next week, all things being equal, I shall be back.

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Now where did I put those years? I swear I had them here, just now, in the palm of my hand. I was going to give them to you, with a note and a card. I thought I'd given you my word. I must have put them down without thinking, like a set of keys, like the pen with which I was writing that in the twinkling of an eye has gone. All those words unwritten, the truths unsaid, the doors I can't unlock, the hours unshared, the tears unshed, lost to the tyranny of the clock.

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0: All officers that were sighted, shotguns with unleashed weapons, and reserve weapons unloaded.

You boys and girls won't object to Grove's emulsified nose drops. There's nothing unpleasant about them. They don't run out of your nose and make you messy. They don't run down the back of your throat and make you sickish. What's more, they don't burn or sting the inside of your nose. They quickly check a head cold and yet do it in a nice way.